0: 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Relax Radio.
1: 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I look so good, you look so good, maybe we should all link it together. Yeah. You only live once, let the people see.

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You've got only one life. This is one night and you'll never see her again.